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She's on the phone. 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

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Close your eyes, baby.

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It's in the rhythm we share, the groove we surrender to. Tonight,

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Every promise whispered, every vow we keep, love of my life.

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1: 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It's beautiful, isn't it? With Mr. Gabriel Malay.